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You'll build your wall.

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Flathead motor starts to scream. 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

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Keep rocking, just keep rocking. Stomp your boots on the Hollywood. 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

0: rockin', just keep rockin'. 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Keep on rockin' tonight.
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